Hello Brunswick, Salskitter, Penn, Wolfenbüttel, Gifhorn and Hutts Mountains. Here is Kim Wilde and you're listening to Radio Okavell 104.6.

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Clouds in the sky. And I'm ready to race. Should I be run, run, running fast? 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Or should I just be running, running just for Janet?

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Looks like my fate, oh boy, oh boy. This is a Monday, I'm just a decoy.

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1: Your husband is coming.
2: Radio Okawelle, das Radio für die Region Braunschweig.